0: glasses, I'm out the door. I'm gonna hit this city.
1: Let's
0: before
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0: I leave, brush my teeth with a bottle of Jack. 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
3: It is National Tattoo Removal Day. What would you have removed? What is your worst tattoo? Because I think lots of times you're like, this seems like a good idea. And then you get the tattoo and it's like, this is a terrible idea.

0: Oh, yeah. Getting the name tattoos, like, always the kiss
1: There's
0: of
1: a
0: death.
1: A lot of that.
2: Always. Yeah.
3: You can't change Betty to look like Mary Lou.

0: Ew.
1: Eddie feels just like Pete Davidson, too.
2: I have not gotten a tattoo, but I do remember being at the age of 16 thinking, man, I like that Pamela Anderson tattoo and these other muscle dudes where it's the barbed wire around the arm.
0: Oh, my God.
2: And that's why I'm glad. And that's why it's a warning to all of us. The tattoos that seem cool now,

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1: Dolly Parton, she got a little D&D, and it's not what you think. It's actually terrible. Dolly Parton got dehydrated and dizzy, and that is why she had to cancel her most recent appearance in Dollywood.
0: Oh,
1: this is not looking good for Dolly.
2: She was going to Dollywood?
1: She was going to go. She had a Dollywood appearance for the new expedition ride that she has at the park.
2: Oh, yeah, yeah.
1: The night flight expedition. And she was supposed to be there. She was supposed to. I don't know if she was going to ride it. I don't know if Dolly was going to ride the ride.
0: No way.
2: But one of her boobs might fly
3: out. I wouldn't put it past her.
1: I would.
3: She's Dolly.
0: If she felt well enough, she would do it.
1: But she got D&D. She got dizzy and dehydrated.
4: I've told you before, all my fans, that I've had a few little health issues. And sometimes I get a little dizzy. And so my national doctor has kind of clipped my wings, saying, you ain't traveling this week. All is going well on the medical end of things. And I continue working away on all of our health projects. You have fun, and I will see you down
0: there. She's so positive.
1: I know, but she sounds so bad.
0: I know.
1: Does not sound 80, like
0: right?
1: Dolly.
0: I mean, yes. Yeah, she's towards the end, unfortunately.
1: No,
2: gosh.
1: No. She's going to bounce back. Dolly's going to bounce back. A little D&D is not going to, she's going to bounce back.
0: Not saying she's toward the end. I mean, just statistically with her life. I mean, in your 80s.
1: I don't know why you have to go statistics when it comes to icon.
0: Prepare ourselves so when it happens, we're like, oh my God.
3: Dolly defies statistics.
1: She does.
0: Yeah, maybe the good Lord will come back before Dolly passes and we can all live forever in Dollywood.
1: Oh, Dolly.
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8: 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But Jason's just like when some dude's 5'5".
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1: Roses are red, violets are blue. 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
1: Hey, so I got kind of a problem with my sister-in-law. She recently told us she wants my husband to be more involved in her kids' lives because they don't have a dad around and they really look forward to seeing their uncle, which I totally understand. You know, my husband loves his niece and nephew, and I do too. But now she wants him coming over every single Saturday and Sunday.
0: Oh, no.
1: And to me, that just feels like a pretty big ask because that's me and my husband's only free time together.
0: I mean, I get wanting him to be involved. You know, that's one thing. But deciding that he needs to give up essentially every single weekend is a very different conversation, especially if she wants to go off and do her thing and have him or have you guys is like babysitters. That ain't gonna fly.
1: Exactly. Like, we already see the kids pretty often, and usually we both go over there. But lately, it feels like my sister-in-law just expects us to show up and, like, babysit whenever she wants.
0: Nope.
1: And, yeah, like I said, giving up every Saturday and Sunday now would mean me and him have almost no time together anymore. And so, yeah, I haven't really said anything because I don't want to create drama, but it's like, I love the kids, but I don't think that means our entire weekend automatically belongs to them. You know what I mean?
0: Oh, yeah, I totally get it. So it sounds like you want your sister-in-law to respect your time a little more, which she should.
1: Yeah, that's it. And I guess what bothers me the most is this idea there should be some kind of, like, weekend quota where she decides how often her brother needs to see her kids. You know, like, my husband's a grown man. He should be able to decide how much time he wants to spend with them.
0: Of course.
1: And we should be able to have our own plans.
0: Right.
1: And our own life together. Like, I'm not trying to come between him and his niece and nephew, but I just feel like pledging every weekend to them is a bit much.
0: And the big point you need to drive home, they're not his kids. They're not his responsibility. You know, I mean, she's got to get that through her head.
1: So, yeah, I just wanted to see if people think I'm valid here and what I should do about this.
0: Well, thanks, Patricia. We're going to post this on the Bob 93.3 Facebook. 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

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Okay. The traffic jam is on with J-Mac. I'm Gina. 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It's

0: yesterday, in case you were wondering. That's TLC and Waterfalls on Bob 93.3. I'm Zach. 800-260-0933 on the text line if you want to hear some tonight. Here's Alex Warren.
1: They say the holy water's watered down, and this town's lost its faith. Our colors will fade eventually, so if our time is running out, day after day, we'll make the mundane a masterpiece. Oh my, oh my love, I take one look at you, you're taking me.

Twizzler with ghost faces on it for, you know, Halloween. It says it's a fan favorite. I don't know. Twizzlers to me are like eating plastic. Just doesn't do it for me. I don't know how that's a fan favorite. It's Bob 93.3.